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Radio Brașov. 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We got it together, didn't we? Nobody but you and me. We've got it together, baby.

matter where you are, no matter how far, there's a place in my heart. 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